Sequência de classe Alpha. It's just another night and I'm staring at the moon. I saw a shooting star and thought of you.

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I forgive you, now I ask the same of you. While we were apart, I was human too.

0: Sequência de classe Alpha. One ticket, please. Long
1: as everybody's here. Hey, what's going on, man? Yeah, she's at home.
2: Yeah, she's at home.